the Chinese cooperative German, my manager David Natuman, he tell himself farmer he no got enough save plong grow emol product we save export overseas. Long sports Alpha Insurance launch em long yesterday partnership with them Vanuatu Cricket Association long work together long development long cricket launching a happen long Port Vila where he come long announce him new vla rights we bali use some long national uniform long cricket association hemi one short meeting no more pay me one big vla news long future long cricket lo Vanuatu time look him Alpha Insurance come or he come in long support him Vanuatu cricket Association Alva Insurance Italem long FBDC Sports News sponsorship Hemi Plong Pil Team National Pride. Ma update long weather small cloudy condition with them good flow weather over long country, small rain im expected, plong fall down long afternoon, hot plong today. 29 degrees Celsius long south gasm 32 degree and up long north. Tonight by stop long 20 degrees Celsius long south gasm 24 degree and up long note. More weather update long weather, I put them hands long Paradise 98 FM News.

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All right, guys, seems the kick of the second hour. You've been following the 11 a.m. News update with the MVBDC News team, and now you stay in Gemini. Nice. Hola to you, name is Jean Ball, with them song title, Galling on Me. Yumtu Stalo second hour, and there's more coming up soon by Jenny Miller Life. We'll talk about more on Mother's Day spin to win with them, Paradise 98 FM. But for now, you enjoy this next tune coming up by me, Alexis, with them, remix Blow Design Green Leaf. Back with the hits. Let's go.

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0: All right, nice watching is the Harame Me Quincy with the Falcon song title Merry Big Island. Merry Big Island. Ooh, Big Island. Anyways, one shout out to you is the tune in right now. Law office blow you all or one shop all of us. Well, me hope she's got a good full of time and me Tuesday, second day of the week. And think about you, we got a few days left before you miss the celebrate them day. Blow all mommy, blue you miss. So, Paradise 98 FM, Mr. Give him one chance. Blue you be part of spin the wheel. Blue you, anyone key. To blow mommy blue, so stay tuned for that one. We'll have more updates after 12 p.m. news bulletin. But for now, you do enjoy the music, so the songs are coming up. Next tune coming up, and me Rock City with them glowy song title Makeup.
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All right, Amy, JCJ with some song title Price Tag. Yes, guys, forget about the price tag. Forget about the increase of buzzware. Forget about everything in the middle of the noise, or the stress and everything. We start happen around you. You know, forget them blue, you cut them mind blue. Yes, not everything. Amy deserve them energy blue, so you have to protect your peace. You just want to know you listen them and be mindful of one them or who know you allow them into your space. Being strong, Amy no minimum, so you just need to be physically strong. Me mentally too, and some days staying positive and pushing through from something, and maybe it takes a lot of strength mentally, but you get through or you stay positive. So take a deep breath, reset suppose you need to, and keep going. You've got this, and I've got you right here on Paradise 98 FM. You enjoy this next tune coming up, and me Tamara LSB with a song title Love Plong Southside.

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0: All right, Demi, Dons and I dance a monkey. You get 5 more minutes. Stop blowing for the 12 PM news bulletin. And I'm going to take one more track here before you do stop. Haram one M now. If you see news team, we got to tell him Yumi about what is happening around the country today. So enjoy this next tune coming up. Me design with them a song title Kareku.
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1: News long Paradise 98 FM with me, Jamie Brown. Parliament bin Simon plong a meet long first ordinary session long hem plong year 2026 long number 15 May Manisia. Notice plong all get up bills, Parliament Secretary design and finish molong session ya by looking one total plong 19 bills everyone we bali debate them long Parliament. All officials plong New Caledonia all start finish long Vanuatu moli start finish long official program plong New Caledonia trade mo investment mission long Vanuatu long yesterday first political advisor plong minister plong trade mo commerce Marcelino Pipit with them director plong customs mo inland revenue Harold Tarosa oli welcome and president plong independent movement long New Caledonia FLNKS Christian Tin with them delegation plong him long board fila. Mission Emmy aim plong strengthenem trade partnership between Vanuatu mo New Caledonia mo do find them all new fly investment opportunity long all key sector all same infrastructure tourism agriculture mo fisheries all different government agency mo private sector long Vanuatu all stop to inside long program ya plong sharem all investment opportunity ya we stop long country. Long today morning, Krubia emi meet him Prime Minister Honorable Chotham Napat. Sinovan Fisheries Limited emi one long on something where Prime Minister Chotham Napat emi talk about long World Tuna Day from him being set up full up EA pass per country in no produce any tin fish yet. Prime Minister Chotham Napat emi one them plong Muscat review long how a ministry plong fisheries is to work. Molong Sports Galaxy Football Club mo Tafia Football Club plong play grand finals plong Champions of Champions World Tuna Cup today long afternoon long Port Vila Municipal Stadium. Match come after long win plong Tuvla Club long Vodafone Super League mo Splash Premier League long season ya. Long season ya Galaxy FC become champion plong Vodafone Super League mo Tafia FC become champion plong Splash Premier League. Port Vila Football Association organize some grand final match between Tuvla Club ya plong endem season plong 2025 ka same 2026. Long last year I account Yatel FC now he become champion of champion time me win him Galaxy FC mo left them up plong first time trophy plong all champion. Alongside plong weather information weather got partly cloudy condition mo good flow weather stop of long group. Long isolated brief afternoon showers only expect long nara place. Light kase moderate easterly, more southeasterly winds. It blow over long group, more maximum temperature long today, start long 29 degrees Celsius down south, kase 32 degrees under long north. Minimum temperature long day long night, by start long 20 degrees Celsius down south, kase 24 degrees Celsius under long north. Long Solwata East Southeast wind blowing 16 KSM 20 knots with the moderate rough Solwata blow 2 meters over long south more channel water blowing east while southeast wind blowing 11 50 knots while light to moderate seas east up long nara areas. More the information over there now, we can remember the end, blowing all get up Islam news.

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So, Mother's Day is just around the corner. Suppose you stop thinking, Blow Carawan Kif to Mommy Blue yet. 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And so you stop, suppose you start listening, suppose you got a chance, please have a journey with your life, then you can give us a call, make one shout out, one dedication. Igolo Mommy Blue, number me 525-7760, 525-7760. Or you have a message, same number, lo WhatsApp, blow Dalem shout out, make a shout out, you and dedication Blue as well. So stay tuned, more update on that one. But you is the tuning, you can join us live as well as in this time, enjoy more of the selection of music.

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All right, nice to have me, Celine Tion, with them song title Coot by John M. Life. Give him a shout out, a dedication, blue colo, mommy, blue you, and you stop in the throw, blue you save, spin the wheel, or Friday, and you get to walk away. 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

All right, a nice Latini Aramemi Fenua Ricky with them. A song title, Mother's Love. You missed up cut few days left before you me celebrate the day blow mommy and similar stuff go life blow you make one dedication one shout out. You got blow make a mommy blow you and you got Chinese blow you and the Lord draw blow you save winning one amazing gift blow mommy blow you and by me fly make him troll of Friday. So you is the tuning, you start listening. Suppose you know got Chinese blow you watch live. Well, you can give us a call of 5257760 or you message a number or WhatsApp blow you stop about blow Mother's Day throw Mother's Day spin and wind blow paradise 98 FM. You do enjoy this next tune coming up and me warere with a song title Girl Vanuatu.

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Hi, what's up, girl? 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Chris all over the world. Yeah, I'm so proud of him. Hold on. Okay, no, I'll have to call you back. I'll call you back a little later, shortly. All right, good.

All right, nice. So, Tini Haramimi, that end with him, flicks on song title, Lele Imere. You together, you to pass him afflo. Last hour, blue meet AM show, and you've been, you used to listen, you joining me flalo live. Well, thank you for that. And you me, serve some other stage just around the corner. So, you stay tuned for all the updates, slow page, blue paradise 98 FM, blue, serve one and blue again, blue, you part blue, troll, blue, Mother's Day. And you used to tune in, me hope you got one nice little afternoon out there. You enjoy the selection, blue music. Next one coming up, Miss Sultano LSB with a song title, Patin Phone.

All right, guys, we got 20 more minutes to go before we start up in my last hour, Blue Meets AM show. And this is Chue keeping you company. Me, your sister, got a nice little afternoon out there. And you is the tune in. Think about it. Manis from May, and Mr. Blogger and Pigas Football FIFA. Yes, you got FIFA World Cup 2026. And Mr. Blom Manis Blom June. So, ne, me, I'm blue, you get ready. You, Pemol Team Jersey Blue. And so, you got him, play them all bets with their friends Blue. Yes, things like that, but make it more exciting. After all, every something we missed happen, or the negative things, well, and maybe want something about you, me look forward them and be hype about it. Make sure so you make them okay the memory low time blow World Cup blow here, yeah, by Isabel Stop, because maybe I think next World Cup again after 4 years time. Well, you enjoy this next tune coming up, and me David Aquilata with some Zong Title Crash Wills Mumba Jill remix.

Alright, so you are nice to tune in me Wawa J with them Southside Lady. You've only got a few more minutes before we start wrapping up today's show. And heads up, no more from Mr. Lul Facebook. There's a lot of complaints with them recent Tok Blow pass fare by me increases. So you make sure you stuck around with the correct and updated information from all the sources where you official and you serve as a yes, MME true information. I'll stop them out. You know, are rumors no more. Tok Blow are me RMC and then you follow him one MME again. So you make sure say, all the information you are, you must check him, say me updated and you serve one M now. Who know exactly information and should come out them, and if it's coming out from the right source, so you need to stay informed and you stay smart, avoid them, just blame to avoid them all the confusion out there only. So you're locked into Paradise 98 FM, keeping you updated and in to know. You enjoy this next tune coming up and we was live with them, song title As Against the Wall.

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3: Alright guys, Indus Tablo handblow today's show. We've come to the end of the ride and big love shout out to you, each and everyone who you stop tuning in today and wherever you stop tuning in from Port Vila or around Vanuatu, outside of Vanuatu. Well, shout out to you, remember you stay informed as always. And you show him some extra love with your mommy blue since Mother's Day is just around the corner and no forget them. Keep in mind blue me strong and achieve me positive and your vibes high as always. This is Joya signing off. I'm going to catch you tomorrow again, Los Semak time. But for now, you stay tuned for your next radio friend, Meili.

0: Good afternoon. That was our French update news with them news team inside along FBDC. And Mr. Welcome Mulo, this for the afternoon traffic group with them mainly inside the studio. So by him to continue them with the update for this afternoon. You buy him to get a partly cloudy with them brief isolated showers will rain in over them central and northern islands gloomy, while partly cloudy with them possible brief showers will rain in expected long on other places. And enjoy this vibe coming up right now with them cover fight.
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All right. Mary Vanuatu with them, Rangi Tasol. Anyways, with them, Mother's Day update, Limitu, since the day you follow them, Joy with them, Milu Life. Discussion with me about dropping something that one favorite memory about you and your mother together. And tomorrow, by Yumi, got one more, where by Yumi Go Live and by Yumi Blame All song about mother. And you have to call in, not text in, but call in, blow by you, Save. Guess the title, blow by, suppose you got me right, you got Chinese Pogolo Trosso. Stay tuned for that.

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1: Okay, since you in the staff of the first hour blow show blim too long at this for the afternoon, and besides now you wanna get busy, but every time you start focus slow or something where it take more time, but you may walk less time. But my way to get less time, but you look with stops and no but it's time again. But especially where you got on walk now where you think same it take a small time. No, you make him after you forget that you focus slow and my way it take him long for the time. You know more what so you got extra work stuff. So this is the chance where but you must get that done right now before you continue with them all work with consuming more time.

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All right, good afternoon. That was Mela Uris with Mtoto Malele. And I know classrooms right now are very boring because agriculture lessons is in this time around. But you must focus on this fella topic as well because this topic can earn you money. Sabe give him income. But agriculture, but you know sabe how to plan one. Kakai lo pa you sabe salem. So play you want this have a got one good income with them blow support their family blue with them study on agriculture blow come one farmer blow by you save got one good living at the end of the day but you know save run out low all kakai so take that into consideration.

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1: Good afternoon and welcome to Paradise 98 FM English News with me, Lodian Willin. Officials from New Caledonia are already in Vanuatu and have begun the official program of the New Caledonia Trade and Investment Mission to Vanuatu. Yesterday, the first political advisor to the Minister of Trade and Commerce, Marcelino Pipiti, along with the Director of Customs and Inland Revenue, Harold Darosa, welcomed the President of the Independent Movement in New Caledonia, FLNGS Christian Dane, along with other government officials from New Caledonia. The mission aims to strengthen trade partnerships between Vanuatu and New Caledonia and also to identify new investment opportunities in key sectors such as infrastructure, tourism, agriculture and fisheries. Various government agencies and private sector representatives in Vanuatu are also participating in the program to present the investment opportunities available in the country. At the same time, the New Caledonia delegation will explore areas where they may be interested in investing. Prime Minister Jotham Nabat has raised concerns about Sinofan Fisheries Limited, saying years after its establishment, the country is yet to produce cane tuna. Prime Minister Jotham Nabat wants a review to be carried out on how the Ministry of Fisheries is operating. In sports, Galaxy Football Club and Dafia Football Club will play in the grand final of the Champions of Champions World Tuna Cup this afternoon at Port Vila Municipal Stadium. The match follows Port Thames victories in the Vodafone Super League and Splash Premier League season. This season, Galaxy FC became champions of the Vodafone Super League, while Dafia FC became champions of the Splash Premier League. The Port Vila Football Association organized the grand final match between the two clubs to conclude the 2025-2026 season. And with sports, it brings us to the end of today's English news.

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0: All right. Good afternoon. And it's the second hour of our traffic roof long at this for the afternoon. Our heats are getting higher and higher. It's the boost model bad feelings or bad mood swings where you start at the afternoon. Yeah. And anyways, I'm just as the sun and me stop outside. The place is me hot, but remember, the temperature will just have 29 degrees Celsius down the south, Kokasem 32 degrees Celsius and up long north. So be on a space that you know, Kasem to master sun, blow by you feel dizzy anywhere, but have a bottle of water by your side every time.
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Good afternoon, good afternoon. That was our French update news with them news team inside along FBTC. And Mr. Welcome Emulo, this for the afternoon traffic crew for them mainly inside the studio. So by him to continue them with the update for this afternoon. You buy him to cut a partly cloudy with them brief isolated showers for rain and over them central and northern islands plumy, while partly cloudy with them possible brief showers for rain and expected long on other places. And enjoy this vibe coming up right now with them cover fight.

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1: Katy Perry with them song entitled Unconditionally, and prefers that MU Sakemau local string band with them song entitled Fly Away. With the one more update, low OFC Pro League Round 6 with them all upcoming games. Will stop come now. We're probably kick off tomorrow, low 2 o'clock long afternoon in Melo New Zealand time, but Olgitali 1 hour ahead of us. You may behind, so Emi 1 o'clock blue me. So low 1 o'clock blue me, low afternoon tomorrow, by you may got Pula FC and by FSM South Island United. And low 6 o'clock blue New Zealand time, you may 5 o'clock by you got Auckland FC and by FSM South Melbourne FC. And you may got all games slow after tomorrow, whereby you may look 2 o'clock afternoon, you may me 1 p.m. Solomon Kings FC and by FSM Tahiti United, and low 6 o'clock low New Zealand, you may 5 o'clock by you may cut Fanuatu United FC All Chiefs by FSM PNG Hekari FC. So stay tuned for that, because we have games coming up whereby got more Fire Lamb with them all supporters. You're just like

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0: All my telling with the Malnaruru local stream band. So this time around, you say the students of the only stop walk by the road, some will stop the bus stop, will stop in more bus, walk back the house, bus drivers and vehicles owners, where you play to call the picking any will stop by the road, especially stop a track for you. Ask him will get our webless or stock them, especially straight road where you start on them, pick him up will get that, because they will have homeworks after this time that will finish school, probably go back the house, probably save make him all homeworks, look at that, all the home chairs, look at that, and also probably save rest good. So make their time easily, probably save a house early, and probably save rest early. Anyways, we're continuing the selection of music. We'll do this song coming up right now, Emmy entitled by Lanto.
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0: music after this. Mother's Day hemi not just one day no more. Hemi one day we celebrate them all strong mamas blimi, all strong splon keta, all achievements splon keta too.
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All right, Five Blim James stuff coming up, and one more update about FIFA World Cup 2026 Emmy around the corner. Next month is number 11, whereby kickoff. So, Miss I say you prepare one good for team, please. Stuff in this, Papa is always support them. Fly and flacker. Every man he looks say yes, you strong support of the team. Anyway, stay tuned with me. Blah blah, got more information because it's going to be a big one, especially you want to make it more interesting. Have a bet with a friend or family and see how the challenge will take us through this Vala FIFA World Cup 2026. So stay tuned with us, Paradise 98 FM, simply the best.

Hi, good afternoon, and it's the third hour of this show. Baim to continue with them latest weather update blow this for afternoon. Baim to cut partly cloudy ko kasi one good flow weather in me overim group apart from isolated brief afternoon showers and me expected too. So light to moderate easterly and southeasterly wind in me overim Vanuatu group. Cold bloody day night in star blow 20 degrees Celsius down the south ko kasi 24 degrees Celsius and double north. More with them hot blow tomorrow is star blow 29 degrees Celsius down the south ko kasi 32 degrees Celsius and double north. So side blow maritime we got easterly and southeasterly wind, blow one speed plus 16, KSM 20 knots, with the one moderate rough soil water, whereby by is 2.0 meter, and over them southern and channel waters, PB, while easterly and southeasterly wind, blow one speed plus 11, KSM 50 knots, with the one light moderate soil water, whereby by 1.5 meters, and stable on narrow places.

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Welcome to Thrive Time Show and yes, with the Mother's Day campaign lo Paradise 98 FM. Tete yumi collect them 10 names where you go inside lo throw lo bali yumi save look say who's the lucky winner for this coming Friday one giveaway prize. So suppose you want them be that person too. You save training mivla tomorrow back in lo live session lo mivla lo you guess the right song title and then we'll get your name and your contact and yes, you go straight lo throw and by yumi just a spinning wheel of Friday straight and also don't miss out be this person where you want to surprise them on my blue so stay tuned with them all time.

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Emmy just afternoon no more, the Emmy no end yet, you're doing well right now, so you keep him in a cheap blue flow with Emmy one time inside the Paradise 98 FM, blue. I'm to continue the selection of music, play me too.

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0: All right, good afternoon. And yes, I'm just enjoy one good time on the Paradise 98 FM and your favorite host inside the studio, Maylee. And one thing I can think of right now is a good dinner for this afternoon. One good something for a good Tuesday afternoon meal. Emi one soup whereby you serve putum yulu one good mood kind of way. You drink water blem no more, satisfy you, bring comfort to the warmth blem. 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And so think of a good soup right now, blubber you serve a cola out. And you just enjoy him, you on with them.
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1: Paradise 98 FM News, me Lodian Welin Miridim. Parliament is a mon plung meet, long number 15 May, Manisia. Parliament seating here by me first ordinary session, plung year 2026. Plung session here by Lukim. One total plung 19 pills, everyone, whereby we discuss them. Long Parliament, all pills here. Include Pil Blong Supplementary Appropriation Act Blong 2026, Pil Blong Amendment All Business License, Anti-Money Laundering, Muganda Terrorism Financing, Commercial Government Business Enterprise, Office Blong Attorney General Public Service Commission, GRT Vanuatu Tourism Office, Land Acquisition, Land Lease, Trade Disputes, Mo Electricity Supply. Five building long port villa will stop long construction or suspend them building permit long altogether from Olino Folem, one qualified engineer. Town planner long port villa city council, Manses Fadal, Hidalem long FBDC news earthquake and just pass, more construction long all building, him are strong. With them now ya, him no clear, all one and building ya. He got some suspension from port villa council, in Otalem out. Sick plong problem plong kidney he come under big one now ya. Mohemi one worry from people he find me hard plong kase money from treatment. You need plong kidney long Vanuatu National Hospital. He been start long 2024. Mo gaf money put him small money plong support him. We cost hemi 10,000 vatu long one. Statistics he show him say long 2024. He got 220 dialysis session. Long 2025 number I go on top. Kasem long 890 session. Show him se demand plong service ya. Is sub gambik one. Number plong ol fishing boat. Well, he got license plong hook long solwada plong Vanuatu. Hemi trop long 80. Iko long 27 long one period plong 5 year. Acting compliance manager. Long fisheries department. Felix Towa. Idalem se activity plong illegal fishing to. Hemi kota on big one. Inside long exclusive economic zone. Vanuatu, he got from up 680,000 square kilometers. We got full of fish inside long him, all same tuna. Inside long exclusive economic zone now ya. He got 27 ship no more. Well, he got him license plong hook inside. Time Vanuatu celebrate him tuna day. One data, well, he give him out his shems and number ya. He drop big one, compare him with him long 2020. Time he got 80 ship, everyone. Out long 27 ship, yeah, I got tuna moly paste, locally pay 84%, only all Chinese flagged ship 90%, all Kiribati for 6%, plong Fiji. My update long weather, he got partly cloudy condition with them good for the weather over long group, with them isolated brief afternoon showers plong rain, he expect plong stop over long group, light gas a moderate easterly, more southeasterly winds, he stop over long group. Minimum temperature plong tonight 20 degrees Celsius. Down long south gasm 24 degree. And up long north. Maximum temperature plong tomorrow long day. High stop long 29 degrees Celsius. Long south gasm 32 degree. And up long north. Weather forecast plong tomorrow by get showers plong rain. Over long look and feel. Cloudy condition over long port villa. Molena gale. More with them update long weather I put them hand long Paradise 98 FM News.

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0: That was our update news with the news team inside Lofi BDC. And by Ndugara, weather forecast beam to blow tomorrow with them after tomorrow. Lo Luganville. Tomorrow we've got brief showers, and the Thursday we've got showers for rain. Port Vilaba, you may got cloudy along the next two days. And lo Lenagel also got cloudy for the next 2 days. So tomorrow, day after tomorrow. Anyways, I'm to continue the selection of music. Let me to enjoy this vibe coming up your way.
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Okay, so you stop listening to me right now. One something we use of MKM Naya, you just put them down on the phone where you stop all them Lohan Blue Naya, and then you just relax and enjoy the beats with me. Because sometimes you look phone Blue full day, go, but you tight be after you go, you enter back in with the phone Blue. So sometimes you need to stay away from the screen and you just enjoy the natural beauty outside there where you stop look Naya, but after Sarai Blue start with them Paradise 98 FM. So enjoy this vibe.

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Good afternoon, back in our Good Love Family Blow Paradise 98 FM. And yes, you do still establish Jenny Blow, finding your natural talent. And suppose you establish in the game, Karema, talk to Kaikolo, head to you, and also me too. Say that way you want to find your one a good love talent, blue, you know, time where you stop thinking about that. Any time where you go outside and you try all new love something, say you have a make him or no. So that's how we you have a find him talent too. So everyone, thinking no more about myself, I share with him too. Me hope say by him to make it one name to stop harem. Anyways, let's get back to our vibes.

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0: And yes, just like that, I'm just wrapping up this for the afternoon show, Blue Tuesday edition, Blue second day, Blue week. And yes, you catch me tomorrow back in the same timing, Blue make afternoon, do me flow good demo selection of music and the talks that we can share together. 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

Paradise 98 FM News, me, Lodian, Welin, Miridim. One past traveling Port Villa, Michael Lewawa, Italem Sehemi Stop, Megemon Increase, Mojachem 200 Vatu Pass Fair, Plongola Told, Hemeno Mother, Public Land Transport Authority, Italem Se Fair, Plonga Told, Hemi 150 Vatu, Moinokat any approval, Plong Increase, Plong 50 Vatu, Michael Lewawa, we hemi stop make em business long pass. Hemi one long some driver will been make em increase long fare. Some driver little em silly make em increase ya from high price long fuel. Molly no stop make em enough income long business long all get a long respond. CEO long Public Land Transport Authority Reginald Tappy little em silly pass driver. My association long all get a only no got power long increase in pass fare. We stop now ya. Hemi talem support plong PLTA by signing one official order plong 150 vatu fair. Mobai giving power plong PLTA plong takem disciplinary action against small driver will in a follow regulation. Parliament summon plong meet long number 15 May Manisia. Parliament sitting ya by me first ordinary session plong iya 2026. Long session ya by lookim. One total plong 19 bills everyone. Weba il discussem long parliament ol pils ya. I includum pil blong Supplementary Appropriation Act blong 2026. Pil blong amentem ol business license and money laundering, mo counter terrorism financing, commercial government business enterprise, hovis blong Attorney General, Public Service Commission, GRT, land acquisition, land lease, trade disputes, mo electricity supply. One special talk that blong had by Kasem country long end blong July blong free screening long all get a young fla and long 18 year managing director blong healthcare Vanuatu Limited T-Pack Singh hemitalem long launching ya yesterday. Mr. Singh hemitalem to se long end blong ia ya whole people will stop travel go oversee from heart surgery mo cancer paisa by Kasem treatment mo long country. Mo update long weather got partly cloudy condition with them good flow weather over long group with them isolated brief afternoon showers plung rain. He expect plung stop over long group. Light cast a moderate easterly mo southeasterly winds is stop over long group. Minimum temperature plung tonight is stop long 20 degrees Celsius long south cast some 24 degree and up long north. Maximum temperature plung tomorrow long day by stop long 29 degrees Celsius long south cast some 32 degree. And up long note. Weather forecast long tomorrow by got showers long rain over long Luganville. Cloudy condition over long Port Vila, Molenagel. More with them update long weather improvements long Paradise 98 FM News.

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1: 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No every corner blow Vanuatu, long island, long village, long town. Me feel like I'm true story. 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
1: You have explained earthquake long pikinini all same. Sometimes ground is sick. Behemia is strong more make him you me fried. Then naya if finish, you me safe. Some pikinini by only one time stop close up, some by only quiet, or cry easy. Hemia in normal. Give him time long all keta. Go back long all fasting long every day all same kakai, silip more play play. By help him all keta only feel him say only safe back again. More time you feel him good, pikinini plong you too by feel him say mark.
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1: 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Nambab longol fishing boat we oligada license plong hook long solwata plong vanuatu. Emi drop long 80 ego long 27 long one period plonga 5 year. Exclusive economic zone plong vanuatu iga from up 680,000 square kilometer we igat full up fish inside. Inside long exclusive economic zone ya, now ya iga 27 ship no more, we only karam license plong hook inside. Time Vanuatu we celebrate Matuna Day, wanda ta we only give him out issue MC number ya, he drop a big one, compare him with them long 2020, time he got 80 ship everyone. Out long 27 ship ya, he got 2 no more, only base locally, pay 84%, only all Chinese flagged ship, 9% belong Kiribati, more 6% belong Fiji. 5 building long port villa we only stop long construction, only suspend them building permit long algeta from only no involve them one qualified engineer. Town a plan a long port villa city council, Manses Fatal,

17 bills everyone we by only discuss in long parliament. All bills ya include bill blong supplementary appropriation act blong 2026, bill blong amendem all business license anti money laundering mo counter terrorism financing commercial government business enterprise office blong attorney general public service commission GRT Vanuatu Tourism Office, Land Acquisition, Land Lease, Trade Dispute, Mo Electricity Supply. Samnara bill we stand out longa listia, hemi bill blong amendment, Official Salaries Act we iminim sebay. Oli look long all geda changes blonga salaries scale, blonga senior constitutional, mo public office holders we include all people, all sema president long republic, prime minister, mo all geda ministers, all member blong parliament, mo all senior public officials. Hemia by interesting blong people ilesin weta by igat one possible increase or decrease long all salaries scale blong all geda leader. Long sport Alpha Insurance Vanuatu National Men's Cricket Team I out long Port Vila International Airport yesterday afternoon blong kolo Japan. Hemi blong taking part long ICC Men's T20 World Cup. East Asia Pacific qualifier whereby taking place long 6-19 May 2026. Vanuatu by play against semol strong team long region all sema Japan, Fiji, Samoa, Papua New Guinea, Cook Islands, Indonesia, Philippines mo South Korea. Tambay oli play from one qualification I go through long group one long kasem super six stage. Head coach Chris Lafan hitalem se team ready blong fesem challenge ya. Mobile only focus from play good every game. Mo look forward long one strong performance long full tournament. Modem sports embutment long Paradise 98 FM News.

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1: Time me Kamla News, think about VBTC News. 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

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Well, welcome to Tropical Morning Show of Paradise 98 FM with me, Kiki, radio friend of this morning. Everyone fresh, what is the morning? Right, the middle of the week. So this is your reminder to stop focused and keep pushing forward. Whether you stomach it, whether you go to work, getting ready for school, or just waking up, I've got you covered with them good vibes all morning long. You can start them day, nice and easy with this next one coming your way.

You still stop locked in with me, Kiki, on the Tropical Morning Show. Now that you're to start the middle blue week, I'm easy blue to start feel tired small, but this is exactly where consistency matters the most. Keep showing up even little small ways from the progress and me build day by day. I'm to keep more good flow vibes going with this next track coming right up, Muno, with them song titled Never a Regret.

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1: Midweek check. You still keep up with the goals, Blue, or things just start to slow down, finish? 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One way me matter is you get back on it today. All right, since to keep people good vibes flowing with this next one coming right up, Stony B with him song title, I Know.

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1: Locked in with me, Kiki. Suppose you feel down this morning, or you feel a bit low this morning. Let the music and me make a walk play. Sometimes, whenever you need them, I mean, right since you know, I'll lift them up, mood you, and get you moving again. So, Paradise Mindshade FM is gonna help you with that. And this next one might just be it.

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1: Time to wrap up first hour of the Tropical Morning Show this Wednesday morning. We hope so you feel more awake, more focused, more ready to take on rest of the day blue. So no go any place from say you will get some more coming up in the next hour. Stop right here with me on Paradise 98 FM, simply the best.

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1: 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Mi Marie-Laure Ludvaun. Sik plong problem plong a kidney, hikamanta pikwan na wia mo emi wan wari from a people if fine mi hat, plong kasemani from a treatment. Unit plong kidney long Vanuatu National Hospital, he been start long 2024, mo gav mani putum small money long plong supportem. We cost hemi 10,000 batu long wana treatment. Statistic is OMC long 2024, he got 220 dialysis session. Long 2025, number ya igu and up kasema 890 session. We show MC demand long sebesia is tap kama big one. Long 2026, he got finish 330 dialysis session. We only been make him. All data to is OMC young patient. We stop long dialysis. Hemi got 32 ya. We make him all doctor only worry long how now. Sikia is stop affect them all young people. Statistic is OM2 start long 2024 kasem 2025. He got 9 dead. We link with them a kidney failure. Mo plan de long olgeta he been a FSM. Hard time blong a fine money blong go ahead with them a treatment. On bus driver long port fila Michelle Wawa. He tell him say he start make him own increase. Mo charge him 200 fatu bus fare blong all adult. He me anomata public land transport authority tell him say fare blong adult. He me 150 fatu. Mo ino got any approval blong increase blong 52. Michelle Wawa we hemi stop making business long bus, hemi one long ol sam driver we only been make him increase long fare. Sam driver only talem se only make him increase from high price blong fuel. Mo only no stop make him enough income long business blong ol geta. Long respond, CEO blong public land transport

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Vanuatu by play against small strong team long region all same Japan, Fiji, Samoa, Papua New Guinea, Cook Islands, Indonesia, Philippines, mo South Korea. Then by only play from one qualification, he go through long group one long kasem super six stage. Head coach Chris Lafan, he tell him say team ready long first same challenge ya. Mo by only focus long play good every game, mo look forward long one strong performance long full tournament. Mo with them sports, emi putu men long paradise 98 FM News. Ipasiwan good Friday.

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Morning, a good Leo, good for listeners, Blue Paradise 98 FM by again. Welcome to the second hour of the Tropical Morning Show. You just built the morning bloom to Nayan also. Hemami weather outlook bloom to across the group today. You have expected mostly partly to find conditions with them. Some brief showers may be possible early this morning or later in the afternoon. Winds may pick up from the east to southeast, light to moderate in most areas, but picking up to around 16 to 20 knots for some parts and bringing moderate to rough soil water. Blow 2 meters along the coastal waters of Vanuatu, and temperatures blow today by Mistalo 26 degrees Celsius in the south to 32 degrees Celsius up north, while tonight by cool down between 20 more 24 degrees. So overall, one fairly calm day with them a few passing showers, some breezy conditions out at sea. We have a good flood day today, and now you need to easy go the rest of the morning with this next track coming your way.

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And suppose you know, save one of the mom of you yet. Remember, say Paradise 98 FM. 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Take one short video of you. Is the talk about Mama Blue, how special she is to you. Why you love her, or one small story animal about Mama Blue, and then tag in Paradise 98 FM lem and mention him all friends Blue Broker that tools have a take part. And you me saw but most likes, most reactions, but it's have a coincide draw probably spinning wheel blow winning one amazing prize for Mama Blue Hem this Mother's Day. So make sure so you don't miss out, go and join the competition and we'll have fun together.

FM, simply the best. Nice bang, I'm DJ Starter with them Jaham song title, I'm too late to apologize. Good flow morning back in you stop listening come sports we used to ready blog go back to debut. Remember, make sure so you got a breakfast for you this morning. Hemi, the key blog keeping you focused, blog not making you less. It is very important but you fuel up before you leave the house. Also mall track by nessa veron lo an empty fuel. You say mark got a breakfast for you before you leave your house. You got any something, could be one leftover kakai blog night, or you have a butter one bread you got with you, or just a cup of tea or a coffee. But please make sure so you got a breakfast view. In the meantime, that was the enjoying breakfast view. Coming right up, one banger for keeping you entertained. Javret with them song title, Kaha.

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1: You still the follow-up traffic, the Tropical Morning Show with me, Kiki. Now, you do put on something simple, very also powerful, and that is recycling. Recycling is important from semi help and protect them environment, bloom too. Mo keep them island blue, you mo me clean. Instead, bloom to suck them every something, you have to turn them waste, they go on something useful again. I mean, also help them save them all natural resources, or same all tree, water, more energy. Mo me reduce some amount of rubbish where me start end up low landfills and the ocean. And here's something to remember before you recycle, try and reduce more use. That means using less and finding ways where you use some things back again before throwing them away. All small actions as well as I make a big flood difference for future blow you, blow me, with them blow next generation. All right, team, to keep your morning team to flowing with this next track coming right up, a Bebe Rexha with them song title, One in a Million.

All right, one important health update this morning, case to kidney disease and is the Kampikwan lo Vanuatu mo im starezemol concern as plantelo mano is the fine me difficult to afford them treatment na kidney unit lo Vanuatu National Hospital where him start the 2024 him start look increased demand with the one daily treatment where me cost around 10,000 Vatu and although government may provide them some support statistics me show him say lo 2024 he got 220 dialysis sessions where they record them or 2025 number have increased big one for 890 sessions and already 2026 got 330 sessions finished. We've been carrying out to kidney specialist Dr. Tanya Binihi have the Alaska government and we continue to subsidize them treatment as demand have grow. That is your update and to continue with the more music look at me throughout the morning view.

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1: Katowice 98 FM News, Mimahilo Ludvon. On bus driver Lumpur Fila Michelle Luawa, italem CM is that make him own increase, mochachem 200 fatu bus fare blong all adult. Emi anumata Public Land Transport Authority italem se fare blong adult, emi 150 fatu, mo inogat any approval blong increase, blong 50 fatu. Michelle Luawa, we hemi start making business long bus, hemi one long all sum. Driver we only been make him increase long fare. Some driver only tell him say only make him increase there from high price long fuel. Mo only no stop make him enough income long business long geta. Long respond, CEO long Public Land Transport Authority. Reginald Tabi tell him say all bus driver mo association long geta. Only no got power long increase in bus fare we stop now ya. Em dalem se board blong PLTA by sign one official order blong 150 vatu fare ya mo by giving power long PLTA blong taken disciplinary action against simul driver we all in ofolem regulation. Five building long port fila we all stop long construction only suspend em building permit long all geta from all in involve em one qualified engineer. Town a planner blong port fila city council Manses Fatal. Talem long BBDC News, se et kwe ke mi chess pass, mo construction long all building, he must strong. Emi no clear all one building, ya ikas se ma suspension, we port fila city council, he no talem out. Namba blong all fishing boat, we only get a license blong hook long Solwata blong Vanuatu, emi drop long 80 ego long 27 long one period blong 5 year. Exclusive economic zone, blong Vanuatu iga from up 680,000 square kilometer where you got full up fish inside long exclusive economic zone. Yeah, now we are got 27 ship no more where only carry license long hook inside time Vanuatu to celebrate a tuna day one data we only give him out issue MC number. Yeah, he drop a big one compare him with them long 2020 time he got 80 ship everyone out long 27 ship. Yeah, he got two no more only based locally pay 84% only all Chinese flagged ship 9% belong

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1: Good for listeners to Paradise 98 FM. Morning, a goodly you. You just a step on to the third hour of the Tropical Morning Show. Morning, I'm well underway now. So let's take a quick look at the weather. I'm to look weather. I'm to see also 1 AM conditions. Look, I say I'm mostly fair with a mix plus sunshine or cloud. Bear, but you expect them a few brief showers popping up either early morning. Early this morning or later afternoon. Winds may come through easterly to southeasterly, generally light to moderate, but may pick up some areas, especially out Lusolota, where conditions may be very small, reaching up to 2 meters, and temperatures will stay down comfortably with highs around 26 degrees in the south, climbing up to 32 degrees in the north, while tonight may cool down between 20 and 24 degrees Celsius. So overall, one calm but slightly breezy day with a few passing showers, nothing too major. Just keep that umbrella close by just in case, and to keep things moving, I seem to head straight back into more great music right here on Paradise 98 FM, simply the best.

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And yes, one again, Mama Now, me Mommy Blue You. And then you post it after you tag in Paradise 98FM Lem and then mention your friends. 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

still stop logged in with the Kiki on your Tropical Morning Show Midweek Check-in. How are you holding up this Wednesday? You still on track with the world goals for you yet, or you still count them down all days? Look at the weekend finish. Be honest, because Wednesday is going to go either way. But no matter how your week is going, you still got time for you to turn them things around and make today count. So take one deep breath, reset, and keep pushing forward. You need to keep your midweek vibes stream to going with this next track coming your way.

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1: A great banger yung just had and more people tune to stay on time 8:44 a.m. this flood Wednesday morning, and you stop following traffic with Tropical Morning Show yet. You do talk about on something simple where you may have run you need him water. Drinking water me important from support deeply and me depend lamp blow by me function properly and me help him control him body temperature blue and me keep him all joints blue moving and me help him body blue and me get rid of waste. It also helps your brain stay sharp. So suppose you start feel tired or you know have a focus, sometimes all you need him one glass blue water. And lo hot climate blue, lo hot island climate blue, staying hydrated and even more important, especially suppose you active or you spend them time blue outdoors. So make it one habit, drink water throughout the day, not just when you feel thirsty. And yes, make sure so you keep one plastic water with you today, and you have to keep things flowing with them this next track coming your way. You just

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1: Quick update, we're keeping you informed this morning. Just a reminder, to everyone, really stop out there. What is happening around you, whether any changes, law services, transport, or community updates. And always good, we'll stop prepared, more plan ahead. Being informed, and helping you making better decisions throughout your day. And avoid them any last minute surprises. So keep tuning in right here as you to continue bringing you the latest updates that matter to you. Now, you to go back inside all music and keep your morning moving with this next song coming up with them Dua Lipa, more song title. New rules.

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0: Alright, team, to just start with me a nice love voice explore Mosa with them song title High Hollow Tie. And you to Emmy put him to start on time 5 minutes till like 9 o'clock like this from morning. And we are currently live on Facebook page Lo Paradise 98 FM. And yes, but you may go ahead, but you may play one small game, blo you saw a coin title draw, blo win spin. Yes, spin name wheel or then Paradise 98 FM blow winning one gift blow mama never blow stay. You all right but me let the colleague blow me and me give him some more details blow small game review blow today. Good morning Shilari, how are you feeling today?
1: Good morning, I am good, thank you. How are you? How has your day been so far?
0: It's been okay. All right, rules blow game is simple no more,
1: so we need you to call in to Paradise 98 FM law number where hemi 5257760 blow you have a go inside law draw blow you have win. So what you will do is when you play out one song on air and you have only 2 minutes blow, but you must guess the song, the mom song, right?
0: Just 2 minutes. You guess wrong by me still stop playing it on our flow one call back.
1: Correct.
0: Number hemi 5257760.
1: So we'll be waiting here to take your call.
0: Yes, make sure so you call or you comment down below lo live, and then
1: we can also play a dedication song for your mom if you wish to play a song for your mom. Remember, a special day. I mean, Mother's Day is on Sunday, so Paradise 98 FM is coming to you this week. This week can be special for your mom, so get a chance to win a gift for your mom.
0: Yes. But you can have our first song. Sports, you have a title plus song. Make sure you call in 5257760. Blow by you get some title plus song. We'll go inside, we'll draw, blow spinning wheel, blow winning one amazing prize, blow mama, blow you. And maybe Chinese for you, so don't miss out.
1: Not for you, but for your mom.
0: For your mom. Anyways, first song coming right up. We'll play them Maya. And then by you call in, blow you have a get some title plus song. More, go inside, we'll draw, blow. Winning one amazing prize. Plus, yes. Winning wheel. Winning one amazing prize. All right. First song coming your way.

0: Good morning. You saw me go ahead, my question title blue song. Sorry, come again. Kiki, do you think the song title is correct?
1: Sorry. Answer blue, you have me wrong, babe. I'm going to play them. Suppose you got some right answer, but I have a call in back. And thank you, Thomas.
0: Nice try there. Nice try. So, people, we have a song we have Mr. Play now. And...

0: background. So listen carefully and guess the song correct. You go inside Lord Draw, Blue Sun Spin and Win, and win amazing prizes.
1: Is it?

0: make sure they comment down below, or you call them 525-7760, blue guest name, song title, blue going title, draw, blue spinning wheel, blue anyone amazing prize from my blue. So guess the song. Now it's La Plena, yeah. Make sure you call me number, more guest name, song title.
1: And you have only 2 minutes to guess the song, right?
0: If you got one, not for the call on the line. Hello.
2: Hello.
0: Good morning. Is the calling from where?
2: Vanuatu
0: Ferry. All right. So go ahead, Mutale, answer, Blue. Yes, thank you so much. That was the correct answer.
1: Could we please have your name and contact number, please?
0: So I got a name, Blue, please.
2: Chris.
0: Number blame him is 7513936. Thank you so much for calling. By me, go ahead, Mobile Mikare. Next song, Blue. I hope you're excited because we are excited as well. Next song coming right up. Make sure since both you save a song title, you save a comment down below, or you save a column in 5257760. All right, next song coming right up.

0: Oh, good my friends for Paradise 98 FM. Me Blind Pete got some droplet yesterday for this, and it's here in the box. Well, you're going to have the droplet plus of the winning spin the wheel this week, plus of winning some prizes. So you continue to call in and guess the song.
1: Look, see, we got one call on the line. Hello.
2: Hello.
1: Good morning, Isabel. Go ahead, Matale, answer, please.
2: All right.
1: Thank you for feedback. Probably for fixing small issue here, and then by me, sabi go back and back again. Thank you, local. Where we been calling come, where we identify small problem now. Hold on, by me fix him.
3: Be patient. Okay, I'll fix it right now.

0: Sabe ko het matale answer bio.
1: Lady Gaga, Daniel, I hate your mama.
2: Come again.
0: Sorry, sabe tale answer bio by again, please.
1: Lady Gaga, Daniel, I hate your mama.
2: Lady Gaga, I'm so confused. So sorry, this is Lady Gaga.
0: Thank you to us for take part, but I'm nice still a wrong title. Posi sabe, posi stali sini kam, posi sabe song title, you sabe go ahead, mo call in ni kam, lo 5257760, mo you sabe tale answer blue. So we Mr. Player, you got 2 minutes no more, but you sabe tale answer, make sure so you call in me number, mo tale correct song title.
2: Oh, so Kiki, line due to hot lo morning, let's see who this caller is.
0: Good morning. Isabe, go ahead, Motale, answer for you.
3: Ain't Your Mama by Jennifer Lopez.
0: Ain't Your Mama by Jennifer Lopez. Let me correct answer. Isabe, go ahead and give him name for you, please.
3: Sorry?
0: Mbla sabe take a name for you?
3: Jeffrey.
0: Sorry, come again?
3: Jeffrey.
2: So, Jeffrey, that's the name where he stopped law, National ID for you.
0: Name and I stalo national IDW, right? For the way you Pamivla Nidim national IDW, the Mivla poly you. Yes.
3: Okay, sure.
0: Hemi Jeffrey, right?
3: Yeah.
0: Okay, thank you to us, Jeffrey.
3: Okay.
0: Alright, so that was the right song title where Jeffrey Hemi been calling a motalem. Buy me play next song coming right up. Me hope say you save song title and then you call any come low 5257760 more you guess him. Next song coming right up.

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1: Bob Marley, No Woman No Cry.
0: Correct. Thank you so much for calling.
2: That was easy. Nice and easy.
0: Yes, that was the correct answer. So we go ahead and give him name, do you please?
1: Jacob Tasso.
0: Thank you so much for taking part this morning. That was the right answer. You may go ahead, Blokarem. Next song coming right up. Me hope see you save answers, but you save correct answer, you save calling Motalem answer blow you. Coming right up in my next song.

0: line. 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
0: Hello. Good morning, Leo. Isabel, go ahead, Matala, answer, Leo.
1: Baby mama. By Toto Malele.
0: Baby mama by Toto Malele. Shilari, am I right?
2: Toto Malele fan, Lo Blessia. So, yeah, you are correct.
0: That is the correct answer. Thank you, Tomas. So, we go ahead, Matala, and name Leo, please.
1: Mark.
0: Mark.
2: Yes.
0: All right. Thank you, Tomas, Mark. Okay. Thank you.
2: Thank you for call.
0: Thank you, Tomas. So, the UA stop participate more. The UA stop listening. Come shout out to all of you. You still got a small game. Didn't you stop go yet? You got plenty time is tired. So make sure say you listen good. More call-ins. Suppose you got the right answer. Blow
2: the song.
0: So the rules are simple. Remember, Mivla play song. You call it come or you get same song title.
2: Blow go inside the draw. Blow inside the draw. Wheel. And win a gift for
0: winning
2: your
0: one gift from Mama Blue. Chinese Blue now, Colin. Colin Mo, got one gift from Mama Blue. Blow Mama Blue you.
2: Blow Mama Blue you.
0: Anyways, you will play next song coming up. Because you have a correct answer, Blam. You have a Colin of 5 2 7 7 6 0. Blow Karem, blow talent title, blow song. Coming up in me next song. Playing right now.

0: got one call on the line. Hello.
1: Morning.
0: Good morning. So we go ahead, Natalia, answer for you.
1: Black Eyed Peas. Hey, Mama.
0: Black Eyed Peas. Hey, Mama. Thank you, Tomas. That was the correct answer. So we got a name for you, please.
1: Sean.
0: Sorry, so we go again?
1: Sean.
0: Sean. S-H-A-W-N. Thank you, Tomas. Sean, for calling. Natalia, correct answer for you. That was Black Eyed Peas with my song title, Hey Mama. Continue to stop listening, Kampa. You may get my next song yet, but in the meantime, shout out to all sponsors, Blue Yumi.
2: Breakers Resort Vanuatu. So, check out their specials this week for Mother's Day. If you're not doing anything, treat your mom. Take them there. They have specials for Mother's Day, yes. So, thank you to Breakers Resort. Big shout out to you guys. Thank you for making it possible for Paradise 98 FM to have this activity on it and giving out prizes to all audience, please.
0: Yes, so suppose you one where you stop tuning in, Kamnaya, you stop watching live on Facebook page, and yeah, you stop listening. More you want them to them my blue law this coming Mother's Day, but you know, got one idea. Make sure so you follow him competition blow Paradise 98 FM. You have a calling Naya, go inside the draw, more spinning wheel, blow caravan, amazing prize, blow Mama Blue You. Mama Blue You.
2: Mama blow you me, everyone.
0: All right. You want to continue with our next song? Suppose you have a correct answer. You have a call in, 525-7760. Blog is a song title, Moko Inside Lord Draw. All right. Next song by Mikarem Naya coming right up. Suppose you have an answer. You have a call in, Ika.

0: team. We got one call on the line. Hello.
1: Hello.
0: Isabi, go ahead. Matale answer, Leo.
1: Mama Spice Girl.
0: Mama Spice Girl. That was the correct answer. Man, the first caller and you got the answer correct. Thank you to last blue call in. Miss, I got a name, Leo, please.
1: Arsene.
0: Sorry, Isabi, come again?
1: Arsene,
0: thank you to much for participating this flow morning and sub Leo me correct. Yes, thank you to us. All right. Yumi, stop. Continue yet with this small game, Yumi. Remember, suppose you got right answer blue song. You have a call in 525-7760. Mo give him a correct title blue song. After we go inside the draw blue spinning wheel, blue caravan gift, blue mama, blue you. So make sure say you take part. But Yumi continue blue caravan song. Again, shout out to the sponsors, blue Yumi, Breakers Beach Resort. Since Mother's Day is a come up, Bogota got all specials for Mother's Day. Make sure say you check them out. Take your mom there for a nice... lunch. Yes, yeah, treat your mom. Anyways, next song by me play them naya boss is have a correct answer. You have a call in more talem correct answer coming right up. Himi.
2: 2 minutes, guys, just 2 minutes to guess the answer.
0: Yes, you got 2 minutes now, but you get some answer, so make sure so you call in more, give him answer blue you within 2 minutes or so. No, but next person by me come by him, you win the behalf of you. Anyways, the next song coming your way.

0: call on the line. Hello, good morning.
1: Good morning.
0: Good morning. So we go ahead, and answer you.
1: Vanessa.
0: Why? Vanessa Kwai, song title? Vanessa Kwai, song title, Heavy Mama. That was the correct answer. Thank you to much for calling. More participate. I'm not going to name you, please.
1: Edwin,
0: thank you so much for joining me in a competition this morning. Thank you, Edwin, for joining me in competition. That was the correct answer. You need to go ahead and play next song. You need to get, we have a lot of time. So make sure so you participate more. You have a comment in law live. You have a drop in one dedication or one shout out to go to Mama Blue. And you have a call me in 525-7760 for commenting right answer. Rules for competition. Again, let me explain it. It's simple more. We play the song, you guess the title. All right, next song coming right up. Plus, you have a correct answer, blame. You have a calling, you come more, you guess him a right answer.
2: I thought I was going to have a baby and the baby would never be with me, but I was acquitted a month and 3 days before Tupac was born. I was real happy.

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0: 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So we go ahead and tell the answer, Blue.
1: Better lo song mi Tupac Tia Mama.
0: Tupac Tia Mama. Wow, first caller got the answer right. Thank you, Tomas, for calling. We you give him answer Blue. That was the correct answer. Let's have a card name, Blue, please.
1: Justin,
0: thank you, Tomas, for participating with this for the morning. That was the correct answer. We hope so you got one good for the day today. And there you have it. Hemi Tupac with them song title, Dear Mama. Okay, we continue for listening. You me save take part lo small game out of this for the morning. Suppose we start tuning again. Rule of competition, Hemi simple no more. We play the song, you guess the title. Number, Hemi 5257760. Suppose you got to answer, you me correct. You
2: going into the draw.
0: Yes, you save coin side lo draw, blue, but you spinning wheel. Blue got one prize, blue mama blue, this coming Mother's Day. All right, next song by we play Lem Naya. Suppose you save correct title, you save calling in come 5257760. Next song, coming your way.
2: And you

0: understand more. When you look see me got on color line, hello, good morning. So we go ahead, Brother Lema, answer you.
1: Hello.
0: Yes, good morning. So we go ahead, Matale, answer you.
1: Thomas Awiya. Mama. Mama Blumi.
0: Yes, thank you, Thomas Luyu. You calling Ikam Toko Sawiya LSB with them song title Mama Blumi. Thank you, Thomas. To participate, Sakare, answer Blue, please. Name. I mean, name Blue. My gosh.
1: Kalbea, K-A-L-B-E-R.
0: Kalpea. Thank you, Thomas. Kalpea, Blue calling more. Tale, I'm correct. Answer. You need to. You got one nice day, Kalpea. You stop tuning in. Come, make sure say you call in Mutalem correct answer. But you mean still Karam Ogeda. You miss have a check about all comments too.
2: Yes.
0: You will stop commenting come online. Who's this? Letare Villari Sandy. I'm talking say Caspian. Start comment first one before caller. But you do not check the comment section. We are looking at it. But caller me come first time. All right. First, you have a correct answer blow song. You have a call in of 525-7760. More you guess them correct title. And then, but maybe you have a current name. Please have a coin title draw. More spinning wheel. More karem. One prize. Blow mama blow you. All right. Next song. Coming right up.

0: Hello, good morning to you. So we go ahead and tell them answer for you. Sorry, suppose suppose you start up close up the radio blue, so we tell them volume blue go down, or you so we go low or small low radio blue from from feedback. Okay, straight. So we go ahead and tell them answer blue. Sorry, unfortunately, I mean a wrong answer. But suppose you go ahead, moting thing, look correct one. You have a call in by again. Thank you to Masli Yu. Thank you to Masli Yu. You've been calling. You come. Your line is still open yet. You got 2 minutes now. Blow answer him. Yes. Lucas, we got enough for a call on the line. Hello. Hello. Look, same call of you. We've been leko line like this last morning. Suppose you have a correct answer, blo song. You have a call in. You come more than answer, blo. Look, same that one. Our call on the line. Hello.
1: Hello.
0: Hello. Good morning. So we go ahead. More than answer, blo.
2: Come again. Sorry.
1: Mama.
2: Yeah.
0: Sorry, unfortunately, I'm still a wrong title. Thank you, Blokolin, you come and participate. Suppose you can have right answer. So we call you come back again. More than answer to you. Number 5257760. Look, see, we got one call on the line. Hello.
1: Hello.
0: Hello, good morning. So we go ahead, more than answer. Hemi still wrong answer, sorry. So we're calling you come back again.
2: Thank you
0: for trying. Answer please, because you find me correct. All right.
2: You had two minutes.
0: Looks like song blew to Hemi over, but you may continue. We play one Narfala song by again. Suppose you have a correct title, but you have a calling you come to 5257760. Next song by me play Lehem Naya. Suppose you have a correct answer, you have a calling you come.

0: Because he got one call on line. Hello.
1: Hello.
0: Sorry, suppose you start close up the radio blue, so we move you go long way small, or you say make a volume the radio blue go down from my feedback. You say we go ahead, you say we go ahead, mutale answer blue. A song for mama. That was the correct answer. Thank you to Mas Plo. As I participate, so we go ahead, mutale name blue, please.
1: Name
0: blue him Junior. Thank you, Thomas Junior. Plus, I will call in more participate. If we continue, blo. We hope you got a nice full day, Junior. Him, he actually boys men with them. A song title, a song for mama. But if we got one short break before him to save continue biking with them. A small game, blue me too. Coming right up, him to cut the song title Marshmallow with them. Song title Be Kind with the Marshmallow. Sorry.

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0: All right, short break for him to me over. You to continue blow start of game. Actually, you to continue the second part blow game.
1: Continue.
0: Yeah, continue the second part blow game. Blow me by again. Remember, rules are simple. You serve a calling number 525-7760. We play the song. You guess the title. All right, next song coming up. What is the correct title? Blow me. Serve a calling number more talent answer blow.

0: Look, so you got one call on the line. Hello.
1: Hello.
0: Good morning. Sorry, so we go ahead, Motale, answer me again.
1: Young David, mama.
2: Yes.
1: Hello.
0: Correct. Yes, yes, yes. Sorry. Thank you, Thomas. Look, all in come and me correct answer. So we go ahead and give him a name, blue, please.
1: Jacob.
0: Jacob, thank you so much for calling me participate. More give him answer to you. Me hope you got one good flat day today. Thank you, Lord Jacob, for you calling me come participate. You me go ahead, Makarem. Next song blue me too coming up. Me hope you have a answer blame. So we calling me come possible me possible have answer blame after you tell him answer blue. Next song coming right up.

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1: Sabi, go ahead, matala yung answer niyo.
0: Queen of my heart by Navratabarov.
1: Navratabarov, good. Hemi, your correct answer. Thank you to Mas Bukolin mo. Tala yung answer niyo. Sabi, go ahead, matala name niyo, please.
0: Name lang yung Simon.
1: Name lang Simon. Simon, thank you to Mas Bukolin mo participate. Hemi, correct answer. We hope you got one good flood day today. And you ay stop listening kam rules vlog game I mean simple you guess and title and nibla play song you guess and title call in 5257760 into got few more minutes before you interrupt my live blooming so boss you have a title blow one song and nibla play you have a call in 5257760 motalem answer blow you by me go ahead mo by me karam ola next song blue yumi next song coming Right up, pos you save answer blame, you save calling it come, more talem answer blow you.
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0: And hello, good morning.
1: Good morning.
0: Good morning. So we go ahead, Matale, answer for you.
1: Love Yourself by Justin Bieber.
0: Love Yourself by Justin Bieber. Thank you, Tomas. Have a correct answer. So we go ahead and give him name, please.
1: Jeff.
0: Jeff. Jeff, thank you too much for participate calling this morning. We'll give him answer for you. We hope you got one good flood day today. And yes, yeah, song title me Love Yourself by Justin Bieber. Post you have one possible play one song, you have a correct answer, you have a calling come more talem answer for you next song by me play him right now.

0: good morning.
1: Hello.
0: Good morning. So we go ahead, madale answer for you.
1: Goodbye. Tasa desol lo Celine Dion.
0: Heavy correct answer. Thank you to us. The colony come to answer for you. So we go ahead, madale name you please.
1: Ruben.
0: Ruben. Ruben. Thank you to us. The colony participate. You got one. I could fly day today. All right. Lucas, you see, we got a few more minutes to stop for him to carry my next song. Suppose you have an answer blame. You've lost your life. Make sure you've lost comment in. Modale answer. Give you one chance. Leave love. But you've lost your answer. Next song coming right up is just for you.

0: Eu kanssa se Jumikat Luana and Salo live blimi we oli komenti kam Ismail Ruben hemi taleam se hemi Mama by Lucky Dupe hemi actually correct answer. Thank you to us lo Ruben. Actually what a name blue?
1: It was.
0: I'm so sorry. I'm being crazy. Ishmael Ruben, yes, Ishmael Ruben. Thank you to Masli. You is a talent answer this morning. Have me right answer by me. Go ahead, Makarem. Next song, blue me too. Coming right up. Post you save straight title blame. You save calling come more you talent answer blue you.

0: I'm lost.
1: Can you call on the line? Hello.
2: Hello,
1: good morning. So we go ahead, Natalia, answer me.
2: Shakira.
1: Shakira, unfortunately, have me wrong answers. Boss, you go thinking, let me so the right answer. So we call in by again. Thank you to us. You call in, you come with them. Shakira, be me wrong answer. You continue to listen. You got 2 minutes no more. Each person, Blue Boy, you so the right answer.

0: Oliko siinä, mikä tuon narkkulat kolalla lain? Hello, good morning.
1: Hello.
0: Ai sovi kohe, että mä otan Ants of Liu. Title? Hello. Okay, luka se kolab ni mi le ko line boss si sabe answer si sabe calling ni kam luka si mi katwa nar fala kola lo line hello.
1: Hello.
0: Hello, good morning. So we go ahead matale answer you.
1: Me Whitney Houston, I look to you.
0: Whitney yeah, Houston, right. I look to you. Have you correct answer? Thank you to Masli you calling ni kam. Si sabe tale name you please.
2: Jamin?
0: Yes. Okay, Jamin, thank you. Thomas Flo calling more participate this one game new this morning. We hope you got one good flat day today. Answer him correct. Whitney Houston, I look to you lo this flat morning. Time check him to him 9:45. You took a few more minutes before him to wrap him up time blew me too. And by him to carry my next song. I can post you save title blame, you save calling I come. More you tell them title blame number hemi 525-7760. All right, this one coming right up and it should be one very very easy one, so make sure say so you listen good more. You ready for calling you come from me service hemi very very easy, so
3: get this played first and then we'll take the call,
0: be ready. Okay, next one coming up.
4: Hey Sue, you need to try me give me swing lele.

0: sorry. I mean, wrong song title, but thank you, Tomas. Please have a participate. We hope you got one good flight day. You call in. Line is still open yet. You got 2 minutes now before you answer. Song is not play. Post you have an answer. You have a call in. You can look at me. You got one more call on line. Hello, good morning.
1: Hello, morning.
0: Good morning. So we go ahead and tell the answer of you. Song title, let me one. Sorry, I'm still a wrong song title. Thank you to Mas Pro Colin. Motale answer for you. Suppose you have a answer. You have a Colin. Come, Motale, my song title. Can we continue?

0: Morning. So we go ahead, Matale, answer to you.
1: Woman Vanuatu.
0: Thank you, Thomas. Thank you, Thomas. Then we correct answer. Is that we go ahead, Matale, name to you, please?
1: David.
0: Okay, thank you, Thomas. David, you got one nice full day today. Answer to David, hemi correct. Song title, hemi Woman Vanuatu by Lay and Susanna. Man, you even call it coming to a straight artist, but you tell them wrong song title, please. Come on. Anyways, you to call them my next song, Blue Yumi 2, coming up. Also, you have a correct answer. You have a call in the cam, 525-7760. After you, or you have a comment, comment section below live. Law Facebook. You know, to cut our next song.
2: Guys, we have 5 minutes. Make it count.
0: Yeah, 5 minutes to make it count. All right. So next song coming up. Post we saw the title. You saw the calling. You come over. You tell them a song title.

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1: hello
0: hello good morning sabe ko help ma tale answer lio
1: Shazi mama
0: wow you know even wait no more like you don't even give it chance you start harder yet start no piece of answer that's so crazy confident. thank you Tomas you call in the morning and we correct answer that is crazy impressive you sabe ko help ma tale name lio please
2: Junior. Well done, Colabro, this morning.
0: Wow, thank you, Tomas. You got an amazing day today. And so, you have been correct. Shazi, the song title, Mama. Wow, I am so impressed. You know, even let the song me marinate. No more, but you saw the answer finish. I am so impressed. I need to learn from you. Anyways, you took out one more song by again after you have a call in 525-7760 blow by you talema title blow song blue coming up in my next song because you have a correct answer is have a call in

0: see, we got one call on the line. Hello.
1: Hello.
0: Hello, good morning. So we go ahead, Natala, answer to you.
1: Too late for Mama Brenda Fassie.
0: Too late for Mama Brenda Fassie. Thank you so much. That was the correct answer. So we go ahead, Madala, name Leo. Hello.
2: Jeff.
0: Hey, that's Jeff. Jeff.
2: Jeff again.
0: Jeff again. All right. Jeff, thank you to us for calling with all the correct answer. You got an amazing day. Hemi been correct. Brenda Fassie, too late for Mama. Guys, you've learned like Jeff, you win all time. You've learned mask call to participate, or Jeff is running away with all of the prizes. Jeff, we hope you got an amazing day. You are a legend. Next song coming up, but you have a title blame. You have a calling. More Youth Alliance title blow song.

0: morning, Egabon. Hello, line. Good morning, with you.
1: Hello, good morning.
0: Good morning. So we go ahead, Mutale, and answer
1: okay.
0: you.
1: Okay. Ruben, ni apa? And title of the song, ni Dancing Queen.
2: Yes,
0: that was the correct answer. Thank you, Thomas. You are calling me come, so we got a name for you, please. Sorry, come again.
1: Diana.
0: Dana. Dana, thank you to us for calling and participate. You got an amazing day today. And yes, have we got a correct answer? Answer him me. Dancing Queen by ABBA. All right. You make our last song blue me blood today. If you yeah. to cut 1 minute no more. You took our last song blue me blood today after you me wrap him up live blue me too. Look, I say one is the calling come you may not play song yet. All right.
2: We have the song played on
0: last song blue you me coming right up as you have the answer blame. You have a calling camera 5257760.
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0: Yumikatuan kola line pe kola heli bin le kola line no this from morning. Yumikatuan nar fala kola lo line. Hello. Hello, good morning. So we go ahead mo tale answer bio. Carrie Underwood, Mama Song. Thank you, Thomas Liu. You call any kind of the correct answer. So we go ahead, Madalam, name you, please.
1: Kevin,
0: thank you, Thomas Liu. You participate this morning. We hope you got an amazing day today.
2: All the way from Vodafone. And big shout out to you guys tuning in for the phone.
0: Kevin Garlopo.
2: Okay,
0: there you go. Okay, sorry. Thank you, Thomas, for you participate this morning. You need to wrap him up live, Liam, too. But you've been calling this morning. You've been comment. Thank you, Thomas, for you join him in live Viking.
2: Today and tomorrow.
0: Yes, this stick afternoon and tomorrow. But you still got more chance for you to call in, more participate, lol, game back in. But in the meantime, thank you, Thomas. You've been calling, Ikam. You've been commenting in. We've had so much fun with you guys this morning. And yes, we hope you got an amazing day today. And yep. You prep yourself, marinate your thoughts. Just kidding. But yes, but you take part lo all games blue yumi blood today.
2: Before Friday. So big shout out to Breakers Resort Vanuatu for the sponsor blow all gifts blue blow Mother's Day. Big shout out to you guys and all the staff will start tuning in right across down at Breakers. Hope you guys have a good day today and wishing all the mamas to be and everyone tuning in this morning. A big shout out from Paradise 98 FM to you guys and we'll catch you on this platform.
0: 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We hope you guys have an amazing day today. I'll catch you tomorrow, same time, same frequency. And yeah, Kiki out.

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0: All right, nice. What you need to have me head Sheeran with some song title as he's 8 minutes past 10 o'clock into the gig of first hour blue mid AM show. And a very good morning. Good day, you is the tune in. Thank you, blue, the tune in all time. And me hope say Kiki been put you on good flow mood since low morning. Come, guys, and I, but me, my friend, you got some 2 p.m. low afternoon. You do enjoy the music selection of music and enjoy the updated information right here at the Paradise 98 FM. You enjoy this tune coming up, me at 2 a.m. Ratu with them song title Mosi Mosi.
1: Bula, this is Rossi. I'm a little busy at the moment.

All right, nice Latinis are mimi ano tego and some one African people right there. Misa say mi favorite blo bland say man you is to tune in. Mi hope you still got on good for morning, good vibes this morning. Quick reminder blue stay I traded since Mr. Edab out there already. You grab a water blue and keep him you and you fresh and hey guys, Mother's Day is just around the corner. More Phoebe DZ and we got some Mother's Day baggage going on right now for business to advertise the products. So suppose you got on something special blo mommy blue. 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You enjoy this next tune coming right up.

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All right, nice watching you had with me, Captain Charlie, Captain Charlie Zouk Remix, and Miss Savese, Mammy on Fire, tune right here, and Sports, Sports, you start listening them, and then it's got you moving a little bit, like JW, or Boss, you know them, it's Blue, you will just wait there, because we've got more coming up, and that, Emmy currently, Blue, me keep mood, Blue, and me stop nice, long morning, and to start the middle of the week, so guys, be happy, say, you do kick off Monday, and we survive Tuesday, and now you do start Wednesday, you enjoy this next song number coming right up.

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Nice love voice you have made me blow. Chafred with MCT song title Ni Fun Artist. Yes guys, I'm a local artist for you. Anyways, you may got 11 more minutes for you, Mr. Barra. My first hour blow meet AM show and one small motivation blue. You know more thing about the good things come to you when you stay tuned. Yes, so you know for this Paradise 98 FM, just make a Mother's Day spin and win. And Mr. Aben right now and if like you gentle blue, you winning something special blow mommy blow you. One beautiful shout out to Golo Preggers Beach Resort for all his sponsoring amazing case and early album. We've spread them the Mother's Day love. And you is the tune in. 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Blue, you serve a one and more blue game. Actually, you would just need to go in, make one shout out dedication. I Golo Mami Blue, Blue, like our name Blue, you enter Lotro. Blue, you got Chinese Blue, you spin him, will spin the wheel on Friday. Blue, you win one Keith Blue Mami Blue. So you keep listening, you stay locked in and you could be our next lucky winner right here in Paradise 98 FM. You enjoy this tune coming up and me Ava Max with the song title Sweet But Psycho. 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